I left my home in Georgia. Yeah, I'm headed for the Frisco, baby. I ain't got nothing to live for. Look like things ain't going my way. So I'm sitting.

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Everything still remains the same. I can't do what 10 people tell me to.

One of the greatest entertainers I've ever had the pleasure of listening to. I first met this marvelous gentleman back at Folk City, way down in the old Folk City, where the parking lot is now. Without further ado, the great blues recording artist. Here he is.

0: We're sorry, the number you have dialed is not in service at this time.
1: Κόσμος 93,6. Όλος ο κόσμος σε ένα ραδιόφωνο.

This is how I come to you, through the birth and the death and the life of you, to the me that I am, that I was before you remembered me, two times up and around and again, and then when you forgot to remember me, how we were supposed to be, the we that we are supposed to be, and how it all came to be, from the sea to the shore, to lost memory. Absentee intellect, amputee dialect, abjectee refugee, come to me, come to me. Know the theosophy of supremacy, entity of man's heredity, epistemology of philosophy. The most certain conscience is the content of the mind, is the recognizance of an absolutism undefined. Georges knew this, nothing exists or can be known, now or otherwise. No lie you define becomes the foundation of experience, no eye you defy becomes the foundation of solipsis. The I that I am becomes your pro-sociality. Live resplendently in intersexuality. Regrettably, we forgot what we were supposed to know, perceptively, the what, the where, the how, long before this here and now, now.

come with me to a cypher tree standing alone, that bone dust grown thrown to the bloodstone, that capstone cheekbone owned serving that francophone, that colonial peptone of an unknown ozone layer separating you from then from now, how you stand alone in a free zone that you call a safe zone of your own making, taking prozone, pylone, quinone.

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I went to the big town where there is a lot of sound, from the jungle to the city, looking for a bigger crown. So I play my bongi for the people of